Do you miss me? Do you hate me? I've been scrolling through these photos of us lately, wondering if we still had a shot. Your name's carved in a tree inside my heart.

don't I carry it well? I'm grateful but impatient, get hateful but don't say it. So those who mean the most will get the best of me, and I can come back home and fight the rest of me. It's best to leave.